No before you go do go do. Say tonight you go do no no no. 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No be today with the go. Oh, but your body they follow. Yeah, but your body wanna tongolo. I find the money to.

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2: 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Tous les hits numéro 1.
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1: Yeah.

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No be today with the go. 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Yeah, for your body wanna tongolo. 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
1: Joyce beats music. High level. 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

Benny Colobi, Mani Mobi, Janis and Nagisha. In a Colobi, my Sikolobi, Mani Colonisha. Benny Colobi, Nakolo Shinsan.

Love me for ya, you go do go do. 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No be today with the go. Baba, your body, they follow. Yeah, for your body, wanna tongolo. 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